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3: 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Gauteng, partly cloudy, a little bit windy, cool to warm, with a couple of thundershowers. Pretoria, 13 to a maximum of 24. 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Polokwane, 13 to a maximum of 28. Palabowa, 17 to 30, your maximum. Tanin, 15 to 28. And then Messina, 16 to a maximum of 33. I think it's the highest one in South Africa today. So let's go to Messina. Lepalale, 17 to 32. Mokopane, 16 to 30. And then northwest, partly cloudy, a little bit windy, cool to warm with a couple of thundershowers. Potchefstroom, 12 to 23, Mahikeng, 11 to 24, Rustenburg, 13 to 26, and Freiburg, 9 to 21. 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And then the Northern Cape will be a little bit cloudy with a couple of rain showers towards the west in the morning. Apart from that, it will be partly cloudy and a little bit windy as well, cool to warm with a couple of thunder showers towards the southeast. Abington, good morning. 11 to 21, Kimberley 9 to 21 as well, Alexander Bay 14 to 20, and Southern 8 to 13. And then the Western Cape, it will be a cloudy day, cool with the chances of some drizzle towards the west. Apart from that, it will partly cloudy and warm. Cape Town, 14 degrees Celsius minimum and 17 the maximum. Fresendal, 14 to 19. George, 13 to 22. And then Worcester will be 14 to 18. Beaufort West, 13 to 21. En dan die Ooskaap, bewolk in die weste in die ochend, anders is gedeeltelik bewolk en koel tot warm. Koud op plekke in die ooste, anders is gedeeltelik bewolk en koel tot warm met enkele tot verspreide donderbuie. Kuberka 16 tot by 23, Robertsboekwe 9 tot by 21, Kugompostad 18 tot by 24, Port St. John's 17 tot by 24 en Antata 14 tot by 24 grade Celsius. And then the KwaZulu-Natal, partly cloudy, cool with warm temperatures and a couple of thunder showers in and around KwaZulu-Natal. Durban 20 degrees Celsius your minimum and 25 your maximum. Richards Bay 20 to 29, Pietermaritzburg 17 to 26, and then Umnambithi or Ladysmith 15 to a maximum of 26.
4: Hierdie weerverslag was moontlik gemaak deur Namibian Clearing Agency, clearing goods between South Africa and Namibia.
3: All right, so we're going to continue with some more music. Thank you very much for everyone that's joined us here on the TikTok page. Very nice. Thank you very much for everyone and all the likes that you are doing. I think Judith is most probably guilty to that one. But yeah, it's nice of you to join me. Just a quick update there on that accident there on the M3, just as you pass the University of Cape Town. Before the road links to the N2, the center lane has been closed due to an accident. I haven't received any other report yet, so I assume that is still creating a little bit of chaos there. By the looks of it, there is movement, but very slowly. Slowly but surely, so yeah, just bear that in mind. Some music, Boyzone, I love the way you love me.
5: Dis mos hoe mesie dag begin. Opstaan tyd, ontbyt.

0: We're coming off to you. Ja, dit is natuurlijk Shania Twain down met Rock This Country. Time check of the moment, 7:32. 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
2: Jimmy Sosa, die beter keuse vir 'n braai. 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
0: Our time check at the moment is 7:34. I think it's now time for three in a row, but just before that, do remember that the M3, there was an accident, not so huge, but it's creating or causing a lot of delays on the M3 until about the Elfin Trail, so as far back as that, so you just bear that in mind if you travel there. And the accident happened just before the M3 joins the N2 intersection, right in the middle. The middle lane is closed. The traffic is moving, at least. I can see that there is movement, but it is still a little bit of delay and quite far back. So just bear that in mind. All right, three in a row, and I hope you enjoy my choice of music for three in a row.

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1: And in your world headlines at this hour, Iran Gulf peace talks postponed, Yemen war intensified, and Russia hits Ukrainian passenger train. Good morning. It's Tuesday, the 15th of September, 2026, and I'm Ian Miller with the 8 o'clock world headlines. Iran Gulf peace talks postponed, the diplomatic meetings in Oman have been put on ice as the Yemen conflict heats up again. Everyone's saying we need calm, but nobody actually calming down. Yeah, I can believe you. And then Yemen war intensify. Houthis claim fresh strikes on the Saudi Arabia or Saudi airbase while fighting spread across multiple fronts. And basically the region is having a worse day than everyone or anyone. Stuck there in traffic jams as well. And then historic election for the Philippines. The Bangsamoro region is voting for its first ever parliament. There were reports of violence because apparently even democracy needs security guards now. And then Russia units hit the Ukraine passenger train. Timing suspicious enough to make everyone raise an eyebrow. Sweden's election too close to call. The centre-left is slightly ahead, but counting continuum. It's basically the political version of the extra time. Now, nobody's celebrating yet. Indonesia, ferry disaster, 129 still missing. Rescue workers are battling rough seas as the search continues. A heartbreaking story still unfolding there. And then the Saudi oil pipeline knocked out. Drone damage means a major pipeline will be offline for weeks. Global oil markets are already twitching. Kennedy Center faces bankruptcy. An iconic Washington art venue is reportedly in serious financial trouble. Yeah, even the arts are saying, eesh. Jordan, ammonia leak injures 14. The emergency crew contained the gas leak in Aqaba, and scary moment.

0: The pound sterling, the Chinese currency yuan at ₺2.43, and one Russian ruble, still the cheapest, around 19 cents. I wonder what the buying power for that ruble is. And the gold price, $4,294.63. And then, of course, the Brent crude oil was worsening day by day, $107.53. Yeah, everybody is watching that one these days. And then the Bitcoin, $77,453.44. And yeah, that's the end of our headlines. Stay tuned.
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2: Staan op met die regte noot op jou stasie.
0: Time check at the moment, 8:05. I'm laughing now. Because just before the news, I played like a little Christmas jingle, and that's just basically to get up, to make up some time. It's just in preparation for my Christmas shopping list. The days of the month, the weeks, and the months are speeding by rapidly. Before you know, it's going to be Christmas. So I need to get into that feel, into the Christmas mood to start making my Christmas list. Yeah, something like that. Don't call me UO, it's Mabel.

0: Jou stasie weer.
1: Yeah, let's have a look at the weather, what the weather girls are saying. Yeah, it's raining men, indeed. No, the South African Weather Service, they warn of severe thunderstorms that could lead to flooding in the southern and eastern parts of KwaZulu-Natal, the southern and central parts of Gauteng, as well as the eastern parts of the Free State along the Lesotho border and the far eastern parts of the northwest. Yeah, it sounds like a contradiction, eh? The eastern parts of the northwest. Yeah. Anyway, Gauteng, partly cloudy, windy and cool to warm with isolated thunder showers. Pretoria, 13, your minimum degrees Celsius and a maximum of 24. Johannesburg, 10 to 22. And then Vereeniging, 13, your minimum degrees Celsius and 23, your maximum. And Mpumalanga, sunny in the lower veld, otherwise partly cloudy, windy and cool to warm with isolated thunder showers that will occur more scattered in the far south. Mombela, 14 to a maximum of 26. Emalahleni, 12 to 24. Ermelo, 11 to 23. Standerton, 11 to 23. And then Skukuza, 16 to a maximum of 31. And then Limpopo, sunny to partly cloudy and warm to very hot with isolated thunder showers in the southwestern and southern parts. Polokwane, 13 to a maximum of 28. Palabowa, 17 to 13. And then Tzaneen, 15 to 28. And Musina, 16 to a maximum of 33. Lephalale, 17 to a maximum of 32. Mokopane, 16 to a maximum of 30. Yeah, quite high temperatures there for Limpopo. And then the northwest, partly cloudy, windy and cool, to warm with isolated thunder showers. Potchefstroom, 12 to 23. Mahikeng, 11 to 24. Rustenburg, 13 to 26. And then Free State, 9 to a maximum of 21. Or Freiburg, rather. And then Free State, partly cloudy, windy and cool, to warm with scattered thunder showers. A few thunder showers are expected towards the southwest. Bloemfontein, 8 to 19, Bethlehem, 9 to 18, Kroonstad, 11 to 22, Ficksburg, 9 to a maximum of 18, and then Sasolburg, 12 to a maximum of 22. And then the Northern Cape, cloudy with chances of drizzle in the west in the morning, otherwise partly cloudy, windy and cool to warm with isolated thunder showers in the southeast. Upington, 11 to 21, good morning. Kimberley, 9 to 21, good morning. Alexander Bay, 14 to 20, good morning. And then Sutherland, hello Sutherland, 8 to a maximum of 13. Yeah, it's nearly Wednesday, we can be crazy today. And then the Western Cape, it will be a cloudy and cool with chances of drizzle in the west, otherwise partly cloudy and warm. Cape Town, 14 degrees Celsius minimum and a maximum of 17. Fredendal, 14 to 19. George, 13 to 22. And then Worcester, 14 to 18. Beaufort West, 13 to a maximum of 21. And then the Eastern Cape, cloudy in the west in the morning, otherwise partly cloudy and cool to warm. Cold in places in the east, otherwise partly cloudy and cool to warm with isolated scattered thunder showers. Kuberka, 16 to 23. Robertsabuque Town, 9 to 21. And then Kuhumpu City, 18 to 24. Port St. John, 17 to a maximum of 24. And Mthatha, 14 to 24 as well. And then KwaZulu-Natal, partly cloudy and cool to warm with scattered thunder showers. Durban, 20 to a maximum of 25. Richards Bay, 20 to 29. Pietermaritzburg, 17 to 26. And then Umnambiti, 15 to a maximum of 26 as well. And that's a look at the weather.
0: Hierdie weerverslag was moontlik gemaak deur Namibian Clearing Agency, clearing goods between South Africa and Namibia.
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7: 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Sien jou daar!
1: And it's 16 minutes past 8. Well, I've got a different weather forecast now, and this is from the weather girls, and they're saying it's raining men. 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
1: Hier kom ek vertel jou nou, die ander dag loop gooi ek mos petrol in by die sekarage, Q4 in Labelle weg. 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
2: Stop!

Well, hello, good morning to you, one and all. Yep, Gary Gazer, live on the 12 till 2, the 80s guru, the English division of Yo Stasi. Lekker om weer saam met julle te wees, redelike koue oggend die uit die Kaap uit, but lots of warm 80s music we're going to play today. Going to start off with a bit of Stevie Wonder, then a bit of Billy Joel, and we're going to go down to Fleetwood Mac. Hello, everybody, Gary Gazer in the house.

Not only do we do the 80s, we do some useless but interesting information in this show as well. So let's look at the current outright world land speed record. Okay, so what is this? The land speed records have evolved from horse-drawn vehicles to modern jet and rocket-powered cars. Early automobile records were regulated by the Automobile Club de France around 1902 and later by the Association Internationale des Automobile Clubs, which standardized two-way runs to negate wind effects. Notable historical record holders include Craig Breedlove, Art Alphonse, and Lee Breedlove, who set speeds exceeding 300 miles per hour in the 1960s on the Bonneville Salt Flats. But now, okay, let's have a look at that one just a little bit further. So the current record, I mean, they're talking about 300 miles an hour. That's 500 kilometers an hour. There's 60 mile an hour is the equivalent of 100 kilometers an hour. So if we look at that one, the current record, the outright land speed record, is held by a man by the name of Andy Green, a retired Royal Air Force pilot. Okay, so he came from Spoot, who drove the Thrust SC, a twin turbofan jet-powered car, to 763 miles an hour. That's 1,227 kilometers an hour. That was back in 1997 in the Black Rock Desert in Nevada, USA. Now, if you think about it, when you doing an overseas flight and you've got that screen in front of you and you on a Boeing with Qatar or American Airlines or whoever, you normally see your airspeed somewhere around about 950 to about 1,150 kilometers an hour. Plus, then, if they pick up a jet stream that the air is moving in the same direction as what they're going, then your ground speed becomes 1,200 or 1,300 kilometers an hour. So literally, Andy Green did on the ground the same speed as what you fly when you fly from here to wherever in the world, plus a smidgen. Interesting stuff. The current outright world land speed record, 1,227 kilometers an hour. All right. Well, that's something to think of in the future. Let's think about the past. Fleetwood Mac, Little Lies.

0: stuck in the middle with you. Steelers Wheel. Yeah, the best of the 80s. Well, seeing there's so much in the news and in the headlines and in discussions about the weather, let's have a look at the weather on the half hour, 30 past the hour of 12.
1: Jou stasie weer.
0: Well, seeing it's rainy and cloudy and windy just about everywhere in South Africa today, let's have a look at tomorrow. How's it going to be? Well, Pretoria, the sun comes out 16 through 29. Johannesburg, the sun comes out 13 through 26. Cape Town breaks that mold and says, let's stick with the rain, 11 through 15. Brr, getting cold. Durban sticks it back into sunny weather, 18 through 27. Bloemfontein, sunny, 10 through 24, seeing it's all about the rain there today. Polokwane plays with as well, turns up the wick just a little from 14 through to 24. Upington, very blustery, 11 through 23. Port Elizabeth doesn't get away from the rain at all. It keeps on raining as it is today. It'll rain tomorrow and it'll rain on Thursday as well. Tomorrow will be 13 through 16. And the same for East London. Rain there today, but the temperature drops phenomenally from a high of 25 today down to 14 through 19 for tomorrow, Wednesday, in East London. That's the way it looks right now, and yeah, it's quite a session we're having with the weather at the moment.
1: Hierdie weerverslag was moontlik gemaak deur Namibian Clearing Agency, clearing goods between South Africa and Namibia.
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0: Let's turn up the beat a little bit. Hazel Dean, Who's Leaving Who? And then a bit of George Harrison and Bob Seger after that.

happy are you got a 12th riddle to the 80s with the 80s guru, Gary Gazza, the English division of Yo Stasi. So a little bit more interesting but useless information. Remember, we're going to do real news at 1 o'clock. But let's have a look at cruise liner speeds and why do they travel at those speeds. Useless information, but interesting. Cruise liners typically travel at speeds between 18 to 22 knots, which is about 20 to 25 miles per hour. This speed range is chosen to balance fuel efficiency against passenger comfort and itinerary timing. The fastest cruise liners can reach speeds of up to 30 knots, but they rarely maintain this speed for long durations. The decision to travel at slower speeds is influenced by several factors. Fuel efficiency, passenger comfort, itinerary planning, and environmental considerations. Now, when they talk about itinerary planning, sailing time is planned to match port schedules, not speed records, ensuring that passengers can enjoy their cruise without any rushing. And in terms of passenger comfort, maintaining speed at higher levels can lead to more noticeable movement, especially in choppy waters, which could affect the onboard experience. So there you go, your second piece of useless information today. Of more interest is the likes of Criss Cross, Ride Like the Wind, the Pointer Sisters with Jump, and then Shaken Stevens, Tired of Towing the Line. My first triple play for the day.

0: tired of towing the line, Shaken Stevens. Well, we're on the hour. We spot on the hour of one. So time to have a look at the real news for today, 15 September, in the year of our Lord, 2026. Acting Minister of Finance, Feroz Karkalia, and Acting National Police Commissioner Puleng Dipane will meet this afternoon with the team investigating the murders of women in Ekurhuleni. This follows the discovery of another body in Kwatima in Springs this morning. This is the sixth body found in Ekurhuleni since July. According to police, the investigating team will brief Karkalia and Dipane on the investigation and the steps being taken to identify and arrest the perpetrators. Bail has been denied to suspended Ekurhuleni Metro Police Deputy Commissioner Julius Makanazi and his five co-accused in the Brakpan Magistrates Court. The case relates to the 2022 murder of businessman Emmanuel Mabensi. Mabensi was allegedly robbed and murdered before his body was thrown into a dam. The court found that the six accused could not prove that they would attend the trial if released and that their personal circumstances could not be considered extraordinary circumstances. The Madlanga Commission heard that the Johannesburg Metropolitan Police Department's Internal Affairs Unit has only 38 staff members to investigate misconduct and corruption in the department. The JMPD currently has between 3,000 and 4,000 members. The head of the unit, Elmery De Beers, says that apart from the fact that they are understaffed, the workload is also exacerbated by a large number of disciplinary cases, especially regarding absence without leave, as well as investigations within the licensing department. According to De Beers, however, they are in the process of acquiring an additional 20 staff members to assist with investigations and disciplinary cases. And in closing, the COSATU Congress in Midrand was unable to start for the second day due to dispute over COSATU First Deputy President Mike Shingange. Shingange's union, Nehawu, suspended him on Friday, even though he is a favorite to take over as COSATU president. The union's top officials have been meeting behind closed doors with affiliated unions since last night to resolve the dispute. And that is your news on the hour.
1: Hierdie program word met trots geborg deur Jacaranda Hardeware, jou een-stop hardewarewinkel.

0: ever dance with the devil? Right.
1: Before that, there's nothing to do.
2: Talking about a countdown, let's talk about the final countdown. Europe. The song was put together in 1980.

Ach nee man, my kraan brup brup, die plafon sag sag, en die meer, joh, hy nie pijnt, dringend. 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

Yeah, you're my first love. Interesting stuff. Well, if your first love is surfing, then you're going to find the next piece of information very, very interesting. What do the best and most extreme surf spots in the world have in common? So if you're a surfer, this one's for you. They can only be ridden by experienced and highly skilled surfers. They only break in perfect XXL conditions, and they can take the life of a professional big surfer in a split second. There's a lot of big names that have done these big waves, the likes of Jeff Clark and Parsons, Long, Bradshaw, Gabiera, Hamilton, McNamara, Dorian, Baker, they've all been in there. Big wave surfing is nearly a sport within itself. It's addictive and creates adrenaline junkies. But let's put things into perspective here a little bit when we talk about big waves to surf on. In a 15-second swell period scenario, a 50-foot wave, in other words, 15 meters, carries about 1.6 megawatts of power across each meter of a wavefront. As a result, surfing huge waves can be a death sentence for those without the knowledge, physical and mental training, and experience in extreme sports and adverse weather conditions. A little dose of courage and commitment is always welcome because there's just too much at stake. The risk of losing your family and friends forever is a strong variable in an equation that features a human being challenging Mother Nature's will. So, if you start talking about the biggest wave ever surfed, Rodrigo Zoxa, rode an 80-foot wave, and it's on camera. And they say, first of all, be prepared in all the dimensions that come with it. Then get the right surf gear, book a jet ski, and find a boat support. Some of the most dangerous and extreme surf breaks on the planet come to life dozens or even hundreds of miles offshore in the open ocean. They're going to be reached by boat or helicopter. Well, there's a fact that not even I knew. Not that I know much about anything, but it's all useless but interesting information. Eddie Grant, Electric Avenue, followed by Daryl Hall and John Oates with Man Eater, and then Alphaville, Sounds Like a Melody. 25 past the hour of one with Gary Gezer, the 80s guru, the English division of Yo Stassi.

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3: Well, seeing we're taking a quick break from the music, let's have a last look at the weather.
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3: At this time, let's go one step deeper. Let's have a look at Wednesday and then Thursday, because it's quite a turnaround between the two. Well, from today to tomorrow and then going into Thursday, it's complete turnaround. Tomorrow in Pretoria, it'll be 16 through 29, sunny. Then it goes all cloudy for Thursday, 16 through 30. Johannesburg tomorrow, 13 through 26, full on sunshine. Also going cloudy, 14 through 27. Tomorrow, it's just pure rain in Cape Town, 11 through 15. And then Thursday, it's pure sunshine, 11 through 17. Total opposite. Durban is the invert of that. Tomorrow, 18 through 27, full on sunshine. And it turns to torrential rain on Thursday, 17 through 19. Same scenario in Bloemfontein. Tomorrow, it's rain today. Sunshine tomorrow, 10 through 24. And then it goes back to rain again, 10 to 26. Full on torrential rain in Bloemfontein on Thursday. Polokwane, same and similar, 14 to 28, sunny skies tomorrow, stays at a high of 28, but turns to rain on Thursday. And then Port Elizabeth, it's rain tomorrow, 13 through 16, same as today, and they stay with the rain for Thursday, 13 through 15 degrees. Same and similar in East London, raining today, rain tomorrow, 14 through 19, rain on Thursday, 13 through 15 degrees. They just don't get away from the rain out PE East London side.
5: Hierdie weerverslag was moontlik gemaak deur Namibian Clearing Agency, clearing goods between South Africa and Namibia.
3: I'm going to change the playlist around a little bit because I really need to hear this one. I haven't heard it for a long, long time. It's called, it's by Wild Cherry, Play That Funky Music, White Ball. And then we're going to follow through on that with Alphaville, Sounds Like a Melody.

0: Swartland oes land bazaar. 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Sien jou daar!
1: Yep, and we're going to be seeing you there. That's going to be on this Saturday, Oesland Bazaar, 19 September 2026, Stadsaal en Kerkterrein. And it kicks off already at like 7, half past 7, Kleerloop registratie, 5 kilometer Kleerloop, begint jy in 8 uur die theetuin, is ook 8 uur die bazaar, skop af 9 uur, koek en thee teen 10 uur, 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Well, that's me for now, the 80s. The 80s guru, Gary Gezza, through until 2 o'clock. He knows that as jy saam met ou Roy is, hy gaan vir jou lekker muziek speel die loop van die middag. I'm going to play you out with a bit of Roy Orbison. I drove all night. Ons gaan die hele Saturday morning rijden. Dis ver Warmsbury toe, 6 uur die ochtend. Dit gaan nog donker wees as ons hier wegtrek. And then a bit of Lionel Richie dancing on the ceiling. I hope you enjoyed our time together. I enjoyed it and I look forward to being back with you same time tomorrow at 12 o'clock with the 80s. From now, for now, from me, from the Scatman. Cheers, everybody.

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0: Hartelijk goedemiddag, bij welkom terug bij Zwart Samadijn hier op Hardies FM. Vanmorgen ook op die zenders van jouw statie in Riebeek Valley Radio. We've got Mr. Bongani Kumalu in the studio. I hope I've pronounced your surname correctly, Bongani.
1: So now when you ride a horse, you always say...
0: There we go.
1: All right?
0: And that's how it...
1: So just put...
0: Kumalu. So, Bongani Kumalu.
1: There you go.
0: There we go. So I pronounced it correctly there.
1: Perfect.
0: Wonderful. Mr. Bongani Kumalu, who are you, sir? Where are you coming from?
1: KZN born, raised in Soweto and Tembisa.
0: Yeah.
1: I've raised goats. I've reared donkeys.
0: Yeah.
1: In KZN. I've lived everywhere, man.
0: Right.
1: So, yeah, I'm a child of the soil.
0: But now you're staying in Hartbeespoort, am I correct?
1: Yes. Now I live in Harties.
0: We call it
1: Harties.
0: Let's just tell the listeners a little bit more about you. Now, guys, today on Harties FM, we're chatting to Mr. Bongani Kumalu,
1: yeah,
0: an artist who's passionate about using music to bring people and cultures together.
1: Did
0: I pronounce it correctly?
1: Yes, sir.
0: I've done it correctly. Now, with Harties celebrating Dorp van Jaar, Bongani will be sharing his thoughts on the culture, the community, and what makes Harties so special.
1: Yeah.
0: And he'll also be performing at the Harties Kwela Makiti. Bongani, lovely to have you with us.
1: The greeting in Harties from now on is going to be, how do you do? That's better than Sawona.
0: Yes.
1: Tumelang. No, it's simple and it's charming.
0: Correct.
1: How do you do?
0: How do you do?
1: How do you do?
0: I'm doing well, sir. Thank
1: you. Fantastic.
0: I hope you're also doing well. Right. Let's start from the beginning now. Mr. Bongani, you focused strongly on cultural understanding as a way of bringing communities together. And what does that mean to you, sir? And why do you think that it is so important in a community like Harties?
1: You know, when you arrive in Harties, the first thing you must look for is a fish market.
0: Yeah.
1: Or you should find the best Portuguese restaurant around.
0: Yes.
1: Or you must look for a nice Afrikaans honchi where they can give you a nice beef burger.
0: Lekker.
1: The way the boere do it.
0: Yeah, yeah.
1: You see, there's a mingling. I call Harties the melting pot of cultures. Right. There's everybody here. From Nigeria to Cape Town. From KZN to Limpopo.
0: And you know, I actually come from Cape Town. I
1: you
0: spent 20 years there. I arrived here in Harties 4 years ago. I'm still here. So I come from Cape Town.
1: Yes. So I've been here 25, 26 years in and around Harties. You know, there was a time when I used to pass by.
0: Yeah.
1: I probably have been to all the restaurants and honchis in Harties.
0: Yeah.
1: It is so difficult in the world to go into a city when you are visiting and it is a honchi that probably has all the little nitty-gritties that you need when you visit a place. It's got a bit of culture.
0: Yes.
1: It's got a bit of music.
0: Yeah.
1: You know that you can find reggae in Harties. You find gospel
0: in Harties.
1: I heard
0: that the other day. But there was a festival this weekend.
1: Yes.
0: Yeah, from that side. On the other side of the dam, where they actually had also reggae music. I could hear it from my house.
1: Yes.
0: I was staying in Schoemansville.
1: Yes.
0: And I could hear it.
1: Yeah, we were on a boat with a gospel singer, choir.
0: Yeah.
1: And they just got onto the boat, put the speakers out there.
0: Yes.
1: And we started singing and worshiping on the water.
0: Wonderful.
1: It's wonderful, man.
0: That's how it should be, man.
1: Yeah, so it's not easy to find a dorp.
0: Yeah.
1: You know.
0: But Harties is a dorp.
1: Harties is a honchi.
0: And better than that is Dorp of the Jaar.
1: Huh?
0: That's nice, huh? Yeah.
1: I've traveled quite a bit. I'll tell you a little bit about myself.
0: Yeah.
1: I started my career really quite early in my life.
0: Yes.
1: When I was about 19, 20, I had already started singing at clubs and being a club DJ.
0: Yes.
1: So I've been a club DJ, proper club DJ.
0: You started right there in the club.
1: Yeah, playing Kwaito music, Afropop, name it. It's been on my playlist.
0: So your career, what is the time span of your career now?
1: My time span of my career, 15 years at Prime Media and another 9 years at SABC, Radio 2000.
0: Wow.
1: So that's quite a long span.
0: That's a long span.
1: Music. Yeah. Besides that, there was a cooking show on SABC called The Perfect Sishebo Show.
0: Are they?
1: Yeah.
0: Yeah.
1: You know.
0: That sounds very interesting.
1: Yeah, and before that, there was theater. I was in The Lion King in Los Angeles and in Germany.
0: Yeah.
1: Wow. That was a theatrical lifestyle for almost 10 years.
0: Wonderful.
1: From theater to recording artist.
0: You've got a rich career. So
1: yeah.
0: Now, you know, I can't compare with you. I'm 30 years in radio now, but I was always just involved in community radio from its start off. In 1997, I started there. It was 1997 in Port Elizabeth, Kingfisher Radio. I started there, my radio career.
1: Oh,
0: 30 years now. Last year, it was 30 years. And that it changed a lot over the years.
1: You are the uncelebrated voices because when you travel through Dorpies, especially like artists, you need an artist FM.
0: Exactly.
1: That's where you play a big role, my brother.
0: Exactly.
1: You see.
0: Thank you very
1: much. So you are the heart of artists.
0: The heart of artists. Let me continue to this very much important question as well. The artist Kwela Makiti, let's get back to what we're talking about. It's bringing people together.
1: Yeah.
0: You've also mentioned it through our heritage. Mm. Food, music, and traditions.
1: Yes.
0: From Kayings, they call it from Kayings and pop to mussels and cocktails. We've talked about that quickly now. But how do you think embracing different cultures can make a community stronger, Bongani?
1: You know, we've lived through apartheid.
0: Yes.
1: This is an elephant in the room.
0: Yeah.
1: I think we've reached a point now where we are not saying we want to sweep everything under the carpet. Mm-hmm. We are saying, how do you do is much better than dwelling on issues.
0: Yeah.
1: We've got issues. Every family's got issues.
0: Absolutely.
1: We want to receive people from outside with a smile and with a beauty. Yes. So our culture is Zulu culture. You'll find it here.
0: Yeah.
1: Afrikaans culture is very strong.
0: Yeah.
1: The Botswana culture is very, very potent in here from here to Rustenburg.
0: Yeah, yeah.
1: You'll find the Botswana culture. You'll eat ting.
0: Yeah.
1: You say it's spelled T-I-N-G.
0: J-I-N-G.
1: And you say it like, ding.
0: Ding. That's interesting, eh?
1: That's beautiful. Yeah, then beautiful. You have chakalaka. You have a boerewors roll.
0: I've seen the people in artists like chakalaka. Ne?
1: Yes. Chakalaka is a very simple, basic menu of, it's a carrot relish.
0: Yeah.
1: But there's a mastery. You need a master class.
0: Yeah, absolutely.
1: To make a proper chakalaka. My wife will show you how to make a proper chakalaka.
0: Yeah.
1: So you need a restaurant that speaks to that culture.
0: Correct, yeah.
1: You've got the street cafes and you've got music culture. You've got marimba music. You've got choral music.
0: Yeah.
1: You've got a whole bunch of things that are going
0: on
1: in
0: Hartis
1: that
0: all of these
1: we
0: things.
1: Can celebrate rather than dwelling in negativity.
0: Yes.
1: The house is here, my brother.
0: Yeah. Yeah.
1: Mamma mia.
0: Yeah.
1: You know, if you were to take a house from Pickenwood and plant it in Sandton, it would pick up 3, 4, 5 times the value of the property.
0: Wonderful.
1: Artists is still fairly cheap to live in this vicinity.
0: Yes.
1: You know, there is an issue with the dam.
0: Yeah.
1: Yeah, you always have an issue
0: with
1: the dog, you know.
0: We know.
1: You always have an issue with the neighbor.
0: Yeah.
1: But that does not take away from the beauty of the place in general.
0: Precisely. Yes, absolutely. Now, let's get back to the Kwela Makiti. Now, we're going to be hearing everything from the click song to the right band when we talk about music. Né? So, because we've got the different cultures here at the Makiti. What does that incredible mix of sounds, tradition and influences say to you about the diversity of South Africa?
1: The diversity of South Africa.
0: That's the one. Yeah.
1: Yeah. So from Ladysmith Black Mambazo to TKZ to Mandoza, Kalagata, you will be so amazed to Dozy. You know, the culture of music is so diverse.
0: We're
1: going to
0: get everything at the Makiti. I mean, all these cultures are going to get together. We're going to hear everything, see everything, and be part of everything.
1: Yes, because we're even bringing kids to come and sing these beautiful Miriam Makeba songs.
0: Yeah.
1: She's got a click song. Osakupuka satipega,
0: hatsipata pata. Woo! Lekker, man. Lekker. I like that.
1: It's going to be lekker.
0: It's going to be very much lekker, eh? Now, your music, sir, brings together township sounds. We talked about jazz and African heritage.
1: Yes.
0: What do you hope audience experience when they hear your music beyond simply just enjoying the performance?
1: You must come and hear the holistic cultural experience of an international city when you come to the Makiti.
0: Yes.
1: The Makiti itself brings you a Portuguese style. Yes. I'm one guy who sings Michael Bublé as well as I sing Ladysmith Black Mambazo. Yeah. And as well as I sing Sipo Hot Sticks Mabuse. Yeah. As well as I sing Kurt Derren.
0: Yeah. Yo, talented man sitting right in front of me. He can do everything in this industry. Wonderful. Hartis has shown what can happen when a community comes together. We've seen it now. Everybody voted for Hartis to become Town of the Year.
1: Yes.
0: And looking at the spirit behind Dorp van die Jaar, because that's what we are now. Yeah. We are Dorp van die Jaar. You can say whatever, you can think this way, that way, but Hartbeespoort is Dorp van die Jaar.
1: Yeah.
0: What message would you like to leave with the people of Hartis about culture, unity, and community pride?
1: Listen to me. Luister vir my as a belief. I see Uncle Bongs holding his wife, Matapelo, walking on a cobbled stone by the waterfront.
0: Yes.
1: And walking towards Snake Park and seeing the beautiful view of the lake. No criminals, no racism, cocktails, ice cream. I could do this in the height of the midday, or I could do this at midnight and I want to jog by the waterfront. Yeah. That's the kind of Hearties I want to see, where everybody raises their hand. Well, you know, we don't greet one another these days.
0: Mm.
1: Yeah, you meet somebody. Mm. You know, I want to introduce something to you. It's called the shopping cart mentality.
0: Yeah.
1: When you are at a supermarket shopping, you are the kindest human being ever. You never bump anybody's trolley.
0: Yeah.
1: You give people right of way. You hold back. You are so patient in a shopping mall. Why don't we adopt the same mentality under general?
0: Correct,
1: just walk with a smile and greet people and don't be so... I don't know if you Afrikaners have a beautiful word.
0: Yeah.
1: Harachat.
0: Yeah. Yeah. He's harachat, man. That's true, eh? Yeah.
1: Yes.
0: Yeah.
1: Yes. So come to the Makiti. It's going to be on the 24th of September.
0: Yes.
1: I'm so looking forward to be on the same stage as Dozy. And all the Arinel and everybody who is on the stage, there's Afrikaner singers there.
0: Yes.
1: There's school kids there. We generally should be able to love one another and embrace each other's cultures.
0: Yeah.
1: So that when the visitors come from Brazil and Uganda, they find that at home we have a harmony. They have to borrow that and take it back with them.
0: Yeah.
1: Dorpie of the Jaar means we've been given an opportunity to change our mindset.
0: A big opportunity.
1: Yeah, let's repent.
0: A big opportunity.
1: And love one another. Love is great, man.
0: And it's a privilege for us to have this opportunity. Remember, I mean, we're going to be in the spotlight on the 24th of September because Kijknet is going to be here. Kwela is going to be here.
1: Wow.
0: A lot of, as you've mentioned, people from all over the world might be here on the 24th of September. So to see Hearties and experience Hearties.
1: Yes.
0: And its cultures.
1: Yeah. I would love to see that turnaround.
0: Yes.
1: I'd love to see people come in all colors, beautiful colors.
0: Yes.
1: I'd love to see people just come and have a beer, you know, have a burger, have a quarter, you know, have a boerewors, have something, have a cocktail.
0: Yes.
1: This is the beauty of Hearties. And just be friendly with one another because you are coming from far.
0: Yeah.
1: You are coming to another dorp. Just imagine you had gone to New Zealand.
0: Yeah, yeah.
1: Or you had gone to Denmark.
0: Yeah.
1: You have to be friendly when you get... Do you know that we do that?
0: Yeah.
1: When I'm in Denmark, my behavior is very different.
0: from here. Yeah, that's true, eh?
1: Yes, you walk with a certain finesse, especially if somebody says, hello, how are you? How do you do?
0: Yes.
1: Where are you from? I'm from South Africa.
0: Yeah.
1: Immediately you represent a culture.
0: Precisely.
1: Yes, so you kind of start to behave with a certain decorum.
0: Yes.
1: Yes. Yeah, verstaan wat ek
0: sê. Verstaan heeltemal.
1: Ah.
0: But I'm looking forward. I'm really personally looking forward to the 24th of September to experience the different cultures coming together and celebrate Dorp van die Jaar. Celebrating Hartebees Poort. Celebrating Hartebees Poort. Mr. Bongani, thank you very much for joining us on Hartie's FM today. We're looking forward to experiencing your music and your trumpet live at the Makiti.
1: Thank you so much.
0: You're going to be
1: I'm
0: there
1: looking
0: with your
1: forward
0: trumpet.
1: To it. I'm going to behave, but I'm going to sing some beautiful songs.
0: Yes, you have to. We're going to listen. Thank you very much for
1: you
0: your time.
1: You take care.
0: Sir. Absolutely. That was Bongani Mkumalo now. And to everyone listening, come and be part of the celebration, guys. Enjoy the food, the music, the atmosphere, and everything that makes Hartie's Dorp van die Jaar worth celebrating. Luister, as jy nog nie planne het vir Erfenisdag die 24 September nie, dan het jy nou. As jy reeds het, bring die braai Hartie's toe. Ons vier Hartie's Poort, Sekwela Dorp van die Jaar titel, soos net Hartie's dit kan doen. Met die Kwela Hartie's Makiti. 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